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No problems on Kenny North Patrol's welfare check. K65-1901 West Wooden Avenue. There's a 20-year-old white male, last seen wearing a black hoodie, blue jeans, walking on the trail, possibly on something, picking up large rocks and throwing them. Apparently he was throwing them at a vehicle.

0: K-65, the male just threw a rock at a passing vehicle. Did not hit the vehicle, though. He's last seen walking westbound.
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0: gave them the summons.
1: Okay, but you gotta...
0: Can you show me a location now on the 54 for the ship?
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0: Reference the name, it's Alfred Torres.
1: I found him, born in 2001, he's not licensed, he is eligible, no wants. Also, an additional caller from 110 South Water Street, son Alfred Torres is HPD and fell in the street.
0: Okay, 46, Gogan.
1: I believe it's one of his parents calling from 110 Water Street, or South Water Street, advising he is intoxicated and fell in the street.
0: Okay, 46, he's not in the street, he's walking off the street.
1: Received. Well, he's last seen wearing a blue sweatshirt and blue pants.
2: Okay, 46, 1719. Welcome to Zero Com. I retrieved the wallet. I'll go ahead and book it.

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1: 52.
0: I'll be with a disabled vehicle. Eastbound US 2, just at Old Monitor Road.
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0: 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Oh.
1: Yeah, 23.
0: Can you reopen the civil second question, tell me?
1: Yeah, 23, 17th, 21.

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0: Officer for Comm Douglas County 1, a smoke investigation, area of U.S. Highway 2, milepost 144. A smoke investigation, the area of U.S. Highway 2, milepost 144, 1724.
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0: FM Douglas County Valley Patrol, taking a domestic disturbance. Address is 144 Robin Place, Northwest. Harvey says the male across the street is choking his wife. Saying the male has her on the ground, choking her.
1: Thursday River Communist in route.
0: CO 37, 1725. CO 35, 1725.

0: 37, RP is calling from 144, and it's across the street from location. No subject was on a motorcycle. He has a black helmet on. The motorcycle's on the ground, and he's hitting her.
1: Ricky.

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2: I'm sorry, go again.
0: He's refusing to talk to me.
2: Received, and I don't know if you copied, his brother just called requesting an ambulance for him.
0: Okay, 46,
2: 1728.
0: He's walking up E Street currently.
2: 1728.
0: Order, John.
1: 804.
3: I don't know if you know this, it's the same subject from the civil at Beaches. I don't know if you have the plate that you can do.
1: I'm not sure if I have them. If they're handy, I'll take them again.
3: Mini Cooper is Charles, Nora Union, 8275, and the bike. The Harley is 6John, 8954.
1: Thank you, 1728.
0: Okay, 4060 is on Wood and Evergreen, turning southbound on Evergreen.
1: CF4.
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0: Constant County West Patrol's animal problem, East 11 West Road, call 83 Lincoln. Actually, it's reopened. 37, that's a reopened call.
1: 37.
0: Hey, 46.
1: He's out with his mom and his brother.
2: Come to either of the parties, live at 2512 Northwest Cascade.
0: Count.
1: Okay, 46, it looks like they're walking back to the residence.
0: Copy. They're listed in local at that address. Complication 152, a sick person, West Wooden Avenue and East Center. 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
1: Medic 151, sorry, you were on fire one, you're transporting to where?
0: Transporting which one?
1: Copy, 1740.
2: 65, I copied 1740. Did you want me to leave the welfare check open?
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0: Confirm both of them report negative.
1: Yes, please.
2: 37, 1742.
1: Okay,
0: I'll be away at 1. 65,
1: you'll be away at where? 110
0: Water Street. Receive 1742.
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0: 35, have a comm check 1.
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0: Last nap, King, Noah, Adam, Paul, Paul, first Jeffrey, Little Jesus, David, 04-18-1990. Use the Adam contact, please.
1: Yeah, 35, 1745.

0: 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Do you want me to assign you to it?
1: 37,
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1: 04, 1820.
0: K37, no call, me clear this back up.
1: 1808.

0: comes from Kenny North patrols, like Shalane Hospital called, advising they need law enforcement at that location to assist with Alfred.
1: Okay, 65.
0: Okay, 65, 1811. Brick River Comm, Shalane County Valley Patrol, the welfare check. Penny Road, the RP is requesting a welfare check on his mom, thinks she might be injured or sick. Her name is Nock Nguyen, 40-year-old female. He last spoke with her yesterday. He's also requesting a phone call when she's located.
2: Yeah,
0: 38, 1811. It's 220. 1812.

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0: 383, and I'm clear.
1: Yo 10, 1815.
0: Yo 23, River Cross, okay.
1: Yo 23, 1815.
0: Yo 32, River Cross.
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0: Falcon 35, injury or accident? Von Miller at Emerson, that two vehicle, one subject has knee and back pain.
1: Stop, love you now.
0: 1822.
2: Ballard ambulance and injury accident, North Miller Street and North Emerson. Injury accident, North Miller Street and North Emerson, 1823.

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4: Port last of Mendoza and Camacho. First name Alexander, no middle, 117-2009.
1: Okay, 32, copy.

0: 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Check one by name number for your concealed.
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0: 110787.

0: you if I've ever come to everyone.
1: Looking 35.
0: Correct. The driver is 2, Vasa Martinez of the Zebra, first of Celedonia, Charles Edward Lincoln, Edward David Ocean, Nora Ida Adams, Little SCM, 11, 11 of 70.
1: Martinez is clear, and Mendoza Camacho is clear, no wireless communication devices.

0: 35 over Constabbing.
1: Yeah, 35.
0: I'll be stopping at Black 70 Malibu, no play, US 97, milepost 232.
1: Yeah, 35, 1838. What could it be?
2: A burglar alarm pending at Catholic Charities, 145 South Worthen.
1: What could it be?
2: 1838.

0: Mosquito Beach Tower, com. I read the info on the alarm. You can carry out no report.
1: 1839.

0: Umpswing County Valley Patrol, the welfare check at Wenatchee River County Park.
1: We'll open the road here in a second.
0: Male in his mid-50s, reddish hair. He's been parked in a red Ford Focus with Arizona plates with both doors open. Yesterday, the RP gave him some protein bars and he asked if she had any work. She was concerned for his welfare.

0: 150, call up two.
1: Okay, 50 also.
0: Go ahead.
1: Alarm company advised additional trips on the Catholic Charities. I advised the alarm company that an employee was on scene and trying to reset it.
0: 153, thank you.
1: 1845.
0: River, can you clear the fax and out report to call?
1: Okay, 35, 1845.

0: Okay, could you come up here with?
1: 52, 1850.
2: Denver, to come. I'll be clear of the hospital and out to jail.
1: DO 37, 1851.
0: Forever, I'm clear.
1: DO 4, 1851.

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0: 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I was UTO of that vehicle. You can go ahead and close it out with no report.
1: 38-20-01.

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1: 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Rivercom K54, all I copied was Millerdale.

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1: Whiskey 38, I'll be in route.
0: 382004.
1: Okay, 54 River Conway, you had one by OLN, I contacted.
2: 54, is this for the parking?
1: Negative, unremitted.
2: What am I adding it to?
1: Correct, well, you did check one.
2: Go ahead.
1: William David Lincoln, 448, Paul, 289, 3 boy.
2: 54, and all I copied was there at...

0: or the aliens were out.
1: Millerdale and Wilson, 916.
0: And Tamayo Sanchez is revoked first.
1: Okay, before.
0: He's also convicted and active. And he's required to have an interlock device, and he's got a probation hearing. No, actually, it's suspended first, or revoked first, with an ignition airlock.

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1: K61.
0: Where is 54 at?
1: Millerdale and Wilson, I believe.
0: 61, thank you.

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0: Rivercom Schilling County North Patrol the domestic at the Antioch City Boat Launch.
1: K-55. K-50, come while you try to start me a traffic offense.
0: Put your horse down by one. Rivercom K-65, it's down by the bridge at the Antioch City Park on the dirt lot. People arguing associated to a yellow Jeep. Very difficult to understand the RP.
1: Is it physical or verbal?
0: Verbal.
1: Okay, 55.

0: River Column. K-65 has been changed from a DB to a disturbance. The RP is very difficult to understand. They're now saying the male is in a Jeep and is yelling at the RP and his girlfriend. RP saying he just arrived and for some reason he's mad and so far he's just yelling.
1: K-55, are you still on the phone with him?
0: My partner is. Would you like us to transfer to you?
1: Yes, please.

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Copy 2018.

ever called Saline County Valley Patrol's Assist Agency, 1609 Western Avenue. 618 is requesting assistance with a possible ITA. 2019.

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Copy, 20 to 23.

the dump site heading north for tolls, trespass at 12th Stripes Casino. An intoxicated customer refusing to leave. He's a white male with blonde hair, approximately 30 years old, last seen wearing a white and black shorts. No weapons, just isn't listening. No need to trespass, but they are requesting law enforcement respond to the main entrance. And it's a white shirt with black shorts.

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River comes on Kenny North Patrol, the 911 open line from Sailing Hawk Lane and Swartout Road. This is the 911 only phone plotting near 24 and 12 Sailing Hawk Lane. RP said he was kicked out of the casino for winning too much money, and the casino raped him. Might have to do with the trespass from a few minutes ago.

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We have a William Cadlick showing 423 East Gibson Avenue or 4863 Manson Boulevard as an address.

just for information, he's got a, he's a respondent in order with a Tiffany Daring. Her address is showing 214 Parkway Drive in Manson.

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0: 18382, and I'll be clear this location, but keep me on the call.
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0: Observer Comwenatchee, North Patrols, a track defense in the ozone. 1K22, Omi Garden Road and Easy Street heading westbound. There's a truck pulling a horse trailer and one of the tires is flat. The tire is driving on metal and it is sparking. Possible DUI with severe lane travel. License is 3634 Victor Adam.
1: 22. All the international
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1: I saw the call comment that they just passed School Street on that traffic fence. Can you advise county and state that's going to be out of the city limits by now?
0: K15, 2106.
2: River comes to one county valley patrol. 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
3: I copied the traffic. So you saw the RP on the phone?
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3: 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I'm gonna head that way from Kazmir.
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1: 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I'll get it from the Wenatchee dispatcher.
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0: 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They've pulled into a residence on Lower Sunny Slope Road, right before the highway.
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0: Rivercom 1K22. RPM, the extra patrol has called back and advised that there's multiple cars still driving by, and RP on the line advised that they have guns out and it's getting serious.
1: Okay, 22, 21, 12. Hey, you're calling, Rasta.
0: Okay, 21, 13.

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0: 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Holbrook and Westwood. Correction, Holbrook and Brown. Registration.
1: Okay, go ahead.
0: Charles William, Adam 5122. I'll be Elliot Holbrook.
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0: 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I'll be clear of this location. You can pass this call for now. 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

0: 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Two part left, first of Ramos, second of Vargas, first of Joaquin, middle E, Edward. 2-3-10.
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0: Reference the trespass that's pending. RP is calling back and advising that the male is becoming belligerent and is wandering, and they're requesting an ETA for law enforcement. They've been advised that you had a divert.
1: 38. It'll be a couple more minutes.
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0: Burcom, Sun County Valley Patrol. Wenatchee is requesting somebody respond to Brown Street and Central. Wenatchee is requesting somebody respond to Brown Street and Central Avenue.
1: 61, do they need code response?
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1: 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It's true. Still responding to it.
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0: clear.
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0: I sent it to your computer.

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0: 22.
1: 312537.
0: 22, copy.

0: 38. Do we still need to be on emergency traffic?
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0: 58, copy. And I also have a disturbance pending 512 Yakima. It's a neighbor that was threatened to hit cars. It's been pending for 27 minutes.
1: Copy. Any more progress on that?
0: No.
1: Copy that, Kim 10.
0: 2202.

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1: Go ahead.
0: DO 37 is going to back State Patrol on that accident.
1: Copy. I have DO 57 en route to back on that, so 37 can disregard.
0: Copy, K-57 is going to be en route to back.

0: Okay, this is Mendoza, I'm on route 34.
1: 37. K-37. DO-37 is en route as well.
0: 37.

0: Bravo. You'd have to be over.
1: Copy, 27. River Com, CO-37, there's search Wayne County units en route. So they're saying you should disregard.
0: 37, CO-37, I'm away.
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3: 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Not going to be able to do it either.
0: Went towards Winco. Up, he thought they were going to fire.
1: Copy.
0: The vehicle stopped by the driveway, rolled down the window, and then drove off.
1: Okay.
0: And 1K8 also. The RP said that he was heavily armed.
1: Can you tell the RP to stay inside his house?
0: 1K8, copy 9, go ahead.
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0: I have Benito in custody and I'll be en route to QB 30 miles 86.4.
2: I'll be en route to J.C. Penney with Alexander to meet his mother. Starting mileage.
1: Okay, 38.
2: 18.6.
1: 38, copy.

0: the 37 River Cone. Myself in Geo 4 will be clear.
1: I had a driver by OLN, and driver 2.
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3: 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Boy Mary Zebra, 1460.
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1: 1K8.
0: Frank's been released, and I'll be following the tow to the PD.
1: Western
0: address, I believe.
1: Yes.
0: Copy, that'll be him. You can attach him, please, front right passenger. I'll be away at JC Penny, 19.4.
1: Copy.

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0: I'm K53, Stata. K53, 2220. Break order become Wenatchee Valley Patrol, a weapons violation, 0 block of Voodoo Street. Area of Voodoo Street is hearing gunfire. Heard about 6 shots less than a minute ago. Or if he's calling from Duke Street, nothing heard following the gunfire.
1: Is there a single caller so far?
0: Correct.
1: Sixty-one.
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1: Silvercom K-65, confirm it's the last of Perry, or is it Piper? Because I have a Terry Piper with that date of birth, showing a Bruce for address.
2: That is correct.
1: Copy. Piper, first of Terry, middle Omar, is 2030 clear.
0: Emailed it to them.
1: Thank you.
0: 2225.
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0: I'll be clearing. There's a couple barbecues going on up there. No weapons violation.
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2: 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You can clear a part narrative.
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0: Okay, River Bond, vehicle security, patrolling place.
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0: Okay, River Bond, go ahead and put me on the welfare check. 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
2: Okay, copy.

Yeah, 23, 22, 40.

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Service on K-61, Galvez, is 2031 clear. He's also a respondent in an order with a, excuse me, Luis Perez, born in 99. Convicted, active, and a 1. 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
1: Last of Valvanide. Valvanino, Maldonado for Sub Gustavo. 1223 is 92, 511, 220, brown and black. Got a scar on his left cheek for a failure to appear. DUI, suspended third, operating without a interlock.

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0: I just heard what sounded like a single gunshot in the area of Central and Princeton. I'm going to check the area.
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0: 8 units. Just for info, it sounded like it was near the area of the initial disturbance earlier. So Brown and Central area. One kit it is.
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0: Domestic 601 Ringgold. You have a hitting mom. Units are covering.
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0: State River Calm. I'm not seeing anyone in distress. If you can be clear, I'll be en route to that domestic.
1: 2251.
2: State River Calm. I'm in the area of City Domestic. If they need a second.
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0: 1413 there. What was the address again?
1: 601 Ringgold.
0: Copy. Does that show as an apartment in the layer?
1: Yes, it does.
0: Great, Steve. Do we have any history with this phone number to show an apartment number?
1: Check.
2: Okay,
1: 38.
2: Boy, Wayne, we can 1041.
1: Okay, 38. Okay, 31, go again, your traffic. Unreadable. I'll copy. You're talking to the male half?
3: Female half.
1: Copy, female half.
4: Douglas County Valley Patrol noise complaint. 196. Yeah, 2325.
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0: 61.
1: Lots of Nelson versus Shaylin. Well, Sam Henry Adams, Lincoln Young Laura, Middle K team, 0607, Mexican.
0: Complaint 197, Lincoln. 4. DO 4, 2258.

Sugarcoat K-61, Nelson is 2030, clear. K-61, 2259. For past EO-10 status. EO-10, 2259. I'm sorry, Kenny West patrols a noise complaint at Piccadilly Pizza. Ah. 52, call 198 Lincoln. Servicom Slink and North patrols a noise complaint at the community room in Manson. The loud music coming from that location. Ah. 6523,

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0: 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I'll be clear for 12.
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0: 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Could you add the female halfback in on there?
1: Copy, and I have the mail.
0: 38, thank you.
1: 2305.

K-63, 23, 23, 23, 23, 23, 23, 23, 23, 23, 23, 23, 23, 23, 23, 23, 23, 23, 23, 23, 23, 23, 23, 23, 23, 23, 23, 23, 23, 23, 23, 23, 23, 23, 23, 23, 23, 23, 23, 23, 23, 23, 23, 23, 23, 23, 23, 23, 23, 23, 23, 23, 23, 23, 23, 23, 23, 23, 23, 23, 23, 23, 23, 23, 23, 23, 23, 23, 23, 23, 23, 23, 23, 23, 23, 23, 23, 23, 23, 23, 23, 23, 23, 23, 23, 23, 23, 23, 23, 23, 23, 23, 23, 23, 23, 23, 23, 23, 23, 23, 23, 23, 23, 23, 23, 23, 23, 23, 23, 23, 23, 23, 23, 23, 23, 23, 23, 23, 23, 23, 23, 23, 23, 23, 23, 23

0: 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I have one in custody.
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0: 428 East Wooden Avenue. RP's advising that there's a man with the last, with the name Mez, unknown last, downstairs cussing at RP and going wild. Believes he's been doing drugs. She let him stay at the location for the last year. He's a friend of RP's daughter. 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
0: 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I'll be at my post 1 on 28.
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0: 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By Linden Tree Park?
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0: 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I'm just checking the area. I'll advise.
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1: 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Linden Tree Park.
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0: 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Sounds like she's on the fence, just in the middle of the Parkside Apartments on the Loop Trail. Let me try to contact her.
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0: 34 Rivercom, I'll be clear, and I'll be out at 1111 Carolyn Street Southeast, and you can change the address to do that.
1: Yeah, 37, 23, 23.

0: southbound. Security advised that you likely walk in southbound towards Riverside Park 28, and I are going to get in our cars and try to go contact him.
1: Thirty-eight.

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0: Evercom Ladder 4 Ballard, ambulance, an unknown injury accident, Sunset Highway, milepost 2. Ladder 4 Ballard, ambulance, an unknown injury accident, SR-28B, milepost 2, 2343. And it was a crash notification, no voice contact.
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0: 936 Bryant Street, mail at location, possibly HPD, banging on the house in the garage, yelling obscenities. Past 5 to 10 minutes. RP's calling from across the street.
1: K31.
0: Okay, 31, 0, 14.

for Donkey 8. And another disturbance pending 114 North Mission Street. Female threatening RPM, won't leave.

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0: Charles William Adams, 5145. We're going to be at West Wooden and Grass Lane.
1: West Wooden and where? 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
1: 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Holmberg, burn in 95, is clear, and he's showing 936 Bryan Street for an address.
0: 22.
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0: Last of Berger, Boy, Union, Robert, George, Adam, Robert, first of Christine, middle, and Mary. Date of birth be 9/11 of 68.

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0: Echo, can you pitch in? 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I can double check.
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0: Okay, 15.

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0: 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Area, Adam, Robert, Ida, Adam, Sam, Castro, first Michael, middle, and Mary. 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
1: 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He's 2029 clear of financial responsibility.
0: Victor John, 2834, Eastmont, North Baker. That's official state.

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0: 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I didn't see the vehicle. You can close it out and I'll report.
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0: 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We're going to be West Wooden and Washington Street.
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1: Six one zero one Penn Ave.
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Clearbrook on VO 23. For information and local, the phone number is associated to a Troy Jones, 12-9 of 97, and he's associated to the address of 5663 Penn Avenue. VO 23, 048.

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1: 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Robert Adam Victor Ida. First of Rohan. Robert Ocean Henry Adam Nora. No middle. 12-28-99. And there's an OLN if you need it.
0: I'll take the OLN.
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on Kenny West Patrol, the hazard. K-37, 14th Street and Front Street. There is a disabled vehicle on the roadside. It's a gray BMW M3 off to the side of the road. It's not blocking traffic. It is next to a fire hydrant. I believe the RP is the vehicle owner. He said he was going to call tow tomorrow morning.

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0: 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I'll be away.
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1: Copy. They're headed there for a trespass. I'll let them know.
0: Yeah, it's going to be the gentleman they're trying to trespass.
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0: 22, here we go.
1: Hey.
0: That was a large group across from Chaos. Like, possibly a site.
1: Units are back.
0: Yeah, please.
1: Units are back. 22.
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0: Rivercom K621, there's comments in the call. The other person that was told to park the vehicle says that the subject you have in custody has the keys. I didn't understand what you said.
1: Okay, 57 Rivercom, I'm pulling into jail right now. 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
1: K57.
0: 61 said the keys are still in the vehicle and the plan is on board. This guy doesn't have to deal.
1: I'm calling you.
0: Got it.

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1: Okay, 38, 273.

0: 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I'll be clear from that contact.
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1: Okay.
0: Address is based on the plot in Antioch, 14406 Owens Street. Can hear a male and female yelling.

0: Okay, this is Dennis Dom. I copy that.
1: K-57, go again.
0: That was 61. I'll be en route along with 62.
1: Receive, thanks.

0: Servicom K61 M52, call taker did attempt to call back several times after being hung up on or the caller disconnecting. Female can be heard saying, "Get out of my house." And the male's yelling back at her.
1: Victor.

0: Okay, 61. Recent history, or recent with most recent with the phone number is from March of 2025, and it's a Christine Wheeler.
1: 61.
0: Go ahead, Jossa.
1: I do not have an MVP, so if you can relay any additional.
0: There is no additional we keep getting hung up on.
1: 61, thank you.

0: K61 and 52. 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Her name's Christine Wheeler. It is at that location. She said her boyfriend that lives there broke in, hasn't paid rent in months, and thinks he's high. 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No weapons. His name is Angel Harden. They're separate now.
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0: 52, 418.

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0: 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I'm in Rapidville, but we're not picking them up.
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Rivercom, K53, just to clarify, I still have the call on the board. Are you just wanting to be redispatched to it?

0: Douglas County Valiant's information. We're sent aid and notifying State Patrol for a rollover accident, mile post 11 on SR 28.
1: 33, I'll be in route.
0: TO 33, 510.
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1: Go ahead.
0: Information, our caller line disconnected. We do have him on camera. There's two subjects walking around. Can't tell if they're both the reporting parties or occupants of the vehicle. They were just walking up on the hillside. I'm not sure if they were looking for somebody.
1: 33.
0: 516. Rivercom DL-33, also stated by the trooper, is not en route yet. He's not quite on duty.
1: 33.

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0: Tom, DO-33. Have an additional caller stop to check. About 5 ago, saying the subject was intoxicated, described as a Hispanic male, orange shirt, black jeans. She watched him crawl out of the back window.
1: 13.

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They're advising that male was last seen walking off into the bushes up the hill. DO-33, 525.

0: 3, River Cobb, you have the vehicle registered.
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0: Charles Paul Don, 9189.
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Rivercom DL 38. Stated by Trooper, not on duty quite yet, will be shortly. Probably coming from the Chelan area. DL 38, 532.

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0: 1K38, 1517 South Wenatchee Avenue at the A&N Plumbing. Via camera, trespassers, two male subjects, no weapons being seen, stealing power from an outlet on the side of the road. I'm requesting permanent trespass.
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0: So last, Charles Ocean Nora, Robert Edward, Robert Adam Sam, versus Frank, date of birth will be 060378, and there's no bill.
1: 1K38, 646. 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

0: of the Comandante North Patrols 911. One K50 600 block on North Miller Street. Using buoyancy, we were connected to with an RP requesting an officer. Phone disconnected. Interpreter attempted twice but was sent to voicemail. Phone number associated to was Elizabeth Marmelo Cruz.
1: Okay, there's your call.
0: One K50708.

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0: From the PUD cameras, saw a male in an orange shirt walking east of the craft location by a metal power line transmission. Near a draw between the rock formations by a bright green trees. I believe that DO-7 is up on the mountain and he needs to go north, at least from what we're looking at the camera.
1: Can you go again with the left traffic?
2: Looking on the camera, we can see the Douglas County car that's on the mountain. They need to go north towards the solar panel.
3: 33, that's me.
2: Copy. We also saw DO-7 on foot in that area. He also could go north and possibly see the mail.
3: 33, I'm at my vehicle. From my vehicle, is it north? I'm on Rock Island Grade.
2: Sorry, you can disregard it. It's multicap.
3: Yeah, 33.
1: DO-7 at a time. I'm walking my way to the solar panel.
0: DO-7, 7-8.

0: 7 room, no.
1: DO 7.
0: Jimmy, I'm like 40 yards from the solar panel. Where's the suspect in relation to you?
1: We don't have eyes on him right now. He keeps walking and tucking behind rocks and trees, kind of. From you, he's closer to the solar panel.
0: Would that be uphill or towards the river?
1: I think uphill might have better access. I think from the camera it looks like maybe it's just directly north of you.
0: We see that. I see the solar panel. I'm just trying to figure out where he was last seen.
1: We see. I think last he was seen it was very close to the solar panel, and then there's the metal power line west of that, and he was also seen in that area initially.
0: The 7 River, come, I'll be out with him.
1: Yeah, 7, 7, 20.

0: Yeah, no.
1: CL-33-722. As far as we know.

0: 47DO38, can you ask your partner down there, does he want us to bring the guy down there, or does he want to come up here?
1: He's going to need you to interpret.

0: the 33 of comm.
1: Yeah, 33.
0: You can make 38 responsible and clear all the other units.
1: Yeah, 33, 748.
2: Yeah, 38, we're coming to the power port.
1: Yeah, 38, 748.

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0: 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There's a reopened parking abandoned, 160 Lincoln.
1: 47.
0: K-47-800.
1: Flag 47.
0: Go ahead.
1: The same one, somebody sent me pictures of it. It's well inside Kittitas County. Copy.

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0: NK32.
1: Information noted on 64 Lincoln. We'll do extra patrols. You did close it out. No report.
2: NK32828.
0: K47. 19 North Patrol. Fast 33 Lincoln requesting in-person contact.
2: This is the zero block of Manham Ridge Road in Kittitas County. And closed out Fort Nardis.
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0: 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There's a pending call. Noise, 35 Lincoln. 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
0: 1K50, based on the address on 35 Lincoln, Paragon Mail associated name as Jason Corning, is known to carry out guns on person.
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0: Center, come on AMT North Patrols, alarm. 1K5504 West Knoll Avenue, this could be a residence. It's a burglary alarm, zone in the basement stairway door.
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Battalion 1, Engine 13, Engine 1, Ballard, Cardiac, 1000 South Mission, Wenatchee Special Laundry, Cardiac, 1000 South Mission, Wenatchee Special Laundry, now advising that the female's waking up, time at 9:26.

0: Yeah, 25.
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River Calm, Schlenk County West Patrol 3, open hazard 42 Lincoln. Oh, 67, 90.

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1: K-46.
0: K-46, 28 Stormy Vista Lane. Arby's advising Fiona was kicked out yesterday and she snuck back into the residence overnight. He's requesting she be removed from the property, also stating that he's going to shoot her in the back. Also.
1: K-46.
0: I believe it's going to be the RP's son's friend. Name is Marissa Jackso. She's going to be wearing underwear and shorts.
1: K-46.
0: And 46, correction on that. Marissa Jackson, and she's flagged with a William and Mope. K-46, 932. River Cumberland County West Patrol is suspicious.
1: K-62.
0: 62, it's call 46. K-62. Okay. 62, 932.
1: Close out the hazard.
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0: 46. Jackson's DOC Frank is confirmed, as well as her local Williams. And for clarification, she is not the son's girlfriend. She was just staying at the location for a few days to clean the son's room. Now, please advise that she broke in last night. RP advised he does not have any firearms. Gino is currently asleep in a guest room.
1: Okay, 46. Could you transfer him to my phone?
0: No, we're not on the phone.
1: 46.
0: K-46, 935.

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1: K-62.
0: Oscar Sidarius. Sam, I had a David. Robert. I had a Sam. Versus Jerry. Team, Edward, Robert, Robert, Young. Middle, Mary. Unknown date.
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0: 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Show me en route. Also?
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0: Can you set this to reopen for me on Wednesday the 13th at 10:30 a.m.? And I'll be fine.
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1: 1P32, I'm just arriving with the RP on the other graffiti. I can advise them I have to come back.
0: Wait, just for information, if this would kind of block us out Mission Street, a male threw a rock and shattered the RP's sunroof, currently Skagit in Mission.
1: Copy, I'll be in route in a few.
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0: Yep, 1K10 suspect last seen wearing gray sweater, black pants, and near the Victorian Village. RP's in a black Subaru following from a distance.
2: 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And Shahan.

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0: Copy. Well, you had both ROs in contact, and I believe the males are. Show him as the victim.
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1: Medallion 31 on fire one.
0: Yeah, I'm going to be rerouting. The smoke's coming up from East Leavenworth Road. I'll be heading in that direction.
1: Copy. Smoke's coming up from East Leavenworth Road. We'll be rerouting that direction. 1044.

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0: 1K10, there's a call pending out in the south for a trespass for 157 Lincoln.
1: Copy, I reviewed Alpha.
0: 1K10.
1: That car was out of fuel. Roadway's reopened. And I'll be out on that trespass.
0: 1K10, 1046.
2: Won't give you a come. 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

0: Pacificum 1K10 for that hazard that was recently closed. What's the disposition?
1: Sorry, that'll be no report. Also, a local check on that. 57 Lincoln.
0: 1K10.
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Engine 1 Ballard chest pains, 1314 6th place, northeast. East Wenatchee chest pains, 1314 6th place, northeast. Come at 1051.

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0: 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We'll be clear in our report.
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0: Rivercom 182 South Patrol's traffic defense. K32 Crawford Avenue and South Miller Street. Vehicle flying, correction, vehicle following RP tailgating heading northbound on Miller Street. Suspect vehicle could be a silver Toyota Tundra. RP's vehicle is a silver or light blue Subaru Accent. Following RP for the last 10 minutes, starting on school truck. RP's en route to Joe's Church, dropping off data.
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1: Okay, 50.
0: Charles George Robert 6251 at the intersection of PT and Walker.
1: Okay, 50, 11, 15.

0: Douglas County Bridgeport Patrol's information, we're advising Okanagan County and State Patrol reference a crash notification. SR-173, Maples 9.
1: Somebody from the fire department can call him and tell him what to do with this thing.
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0: K5 11-8. 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
1: On
0: K-10, also.
1: 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Are you taking a noise complaint report right now by chance? On Walker?
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0: 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Both agencies have been notified. Did you want a case number for this or no?
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2: Letter 10, Ballard, A Fall 2, 312 Palouse Street, St. Paul's Lutheran Church, A Fall 2, 312 Palouse Street, St. Paul's Lutheran Church, Terminal 1131.

Yeah, 25. Yeah, 25, 11, 31.

you're calling Douglas County Bridgeport Patrols is suspicious in Mansfield. At 35 Main Street with Rock Auto, landlord outside the threat. If RP doesn't move the vehicle, he's going to come inside. Unknown clothing description. RP is just hearing him. Unknown associated vehicle. Also, the RP is hearing two voices. Says that the landlord's trying to come through the door. Gave the address 35, but the call's plotting at the trailer 31 Main Street. 1134. Yeah, 25, 1134.

the other day too. I believe the RP is going to be a Dino Gutierrez Toledo, local address showing 33 Main Street, but I don't see a structure point for that. And the call taker's hearing the male yell in the background, saying, come outside or we won't move the car. Received in landlord associated to a black pickup. 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

0: car on the other day to the RP's vehicle is a Volkswagen wagon, and the landlord's pickup is dark green. It sounds like they might be trying to pull or move the pickup now.
1: Sorry, dude. 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
0: On Colonel Stephen Blaine, 1126 of 80, 56165, Brown and Brown, FTA, suspended third out of your agency, also.
1: Go ahead.
0: Looks like total 5 Williams on file, additional out of East Wenatchee and Chelan County. They're confirmed.
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0: Copy, that'll be him. He walked off into the bathroom. Can you run him?
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November Harmonia 2 North Unit, traffic events possible to UA. 1K50 from the Harvey Center, 1250 North Wenatchee Avenue, southbound on the avenue. It's a white Chevy passenger car, Charles Albert Frank, 1557. RP believes the driver and passenger to be intoxicated. They were stumbling in and out of the car, talking to no one, yelling at nothing. 1K50, 1221.

0: Novacom 1K50, the registration, Charles Robert Frank 1557, returns on a white 2004 Chevy Impala that expired to 2026 to a Benaya Jorgensen out of Cooley City. Also? Most recent contacts with that vehicle have been with an Anita Toloy, born in 74.
1: The receipt.
0: 12-20.

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1: 1K10.
0: I'll be checking on that traffic event. 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
0: I think I see the vehicle. They just pulled in a parking lot, corner of 5th and the Avol contact.
1: Vehicle fire, US Highway 2, Mapa 66, Stevens Pass to Mount 1225. 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
1: Copy, go ahead with it.
0: Rocha, Maricela, P. Charles, 115 of 95, white female, 5'6", 180, brown black, out of Puyallup PD for criminal trespass, second degree. It's showing statewide. I'll have to call to confirm, but I believe they've declined in the past.
1: Copy, no need, thank you. Also, they're underway. You can assign a mail, close it with someone.
0: 1228.

Service K9 units are suspicious. Block of North Ashland. About a minute ago, there was a male peering through the fence on the Ashland Street side of Bob File, possibly trying to take some pictures or video of what was inside the fenced area. What he's advising is the portion of Bob Files that scrap and other things are stored, not the boats. Awesome. Suspect described as 40-year-old Hispanic male wearing a blue baseball cap, brown zip-up vest, and

0: TL-32.
1: I'll be stopping on highway to brew for water.
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2: TO-33, TO-38, TO-7, Arizona, I'm on West 38. Is there some traffic we missed?
0: It was staticky, but I thought you guys were asking.

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0: 44-year-old male is suspended third, convicted, inactive, a denied firearm applicant, and has a no ex Mary. Also. No valid CPL expired. Also flag 220 guns in vehicle.
1: Yes.

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0: We have a Cumberland County West Patrol Civil 75 Link. On Charles Victor 0599 Lincoln, showing it's a 87 General Coach motorhome, white in color, that's stolen out of Schlein County. Should have a white Ford truck camper combo with a bear painted on the passenger side.
1: Copy. It's parked here on Pioneer and Plum Street. I'll review the vehicle when I get more units here. Facing southbound.
0: Copy, 35 out with the SAM, Pioneer and Plum, facing southbound 1256.
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1: Yeah, it appears it occupied. It's parked right behind the rear one thing.
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0: what can I remember? 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

0: 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K62, 1314. Call 1K35. We forward it to Chelan County, she's getting a call from K62.
1: Copy.
0: 35-13-14.

0: 710 and went north on north.
1: Copy. Did it pass 12 already?
0: Yeah, I went north on 9 here, and then on the Plum, north on Miller now. So, black Escalade.
1: Repeat.

0: 1KW2.
1: He's trying to tow for an impound for the motorhome. All tires are up.
0: KW213, 22. River Comaleo Chief, South Patrol, trespass. 1285 South Wenatchee Avenue at the Office of Sauer Construction. RP drive that there are 3 or 4 subjects breaking into the heat pump off to the north side of the office. RP is no longer on scene. He's an employee of Summit Construction. Request to have them trespassed. There's also the owner attached this call, phone number, correction, his phone number. RP possibly believes it's 3 men and 1 female. Unable to get description. He's no longer on scene.
2: Can you confirm what thing you have for the exam vehicle?
0: Driver, come on K35 when you're ready.
2: Go for it.
0: 1 Frank David King Edward 3 0 Lincoln 7 Henry Boy 28797.
2: 35. It's the vehicle.
0: 1323.

0: Thank you for calling Yankee South Patrol's Trespass Reopen 81 Lincoln. Our RP advised that Jason has returned walking back on the driveway. Jason's currently calm. Our RP was advised of possible delay.
1: Okay, 32. Second check.
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0: River Combs, Douglas County Valley Patrol to domestic. 038. 038, 307 South Kansas Sleep Apartment, 623. Repeat calling from 633 and can hear a man screaming and crashing around. Also heard a female talking, no mention of weapons.
1: 038, you can show me around.
0: Copy, and the male was saying he didn't want the female in the apartment anymore. RP also heard the name Hannah, and there's only history of location was back in 2019, and that was for a cardiac.
1: 038, receive.
0: 1K32. We have Randy's towing. We'll be en route to by 20-minute ETA.
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0: service on 1K32 for that trespass with Jason on 81 Lincoln at the rescue mission. RP called back saying to cancel law enforcement.
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1: Thank you, Ken.
0: Boston Spears, first of Emily Ann, middle name Mary. 712 of 95.
1: Valley Patrol, it's a burglary.
0: K-42.
1: K-42, it's going to be at Noble Truss and Lumber, 355 Malcoa Highway. The Viking appears to be a homeless male that broke into the location into the fenced yard. He's gone up and stealing pallets, loading them into a Red Rider wagon also.
0: Go ahead.
1: He's described as a Hispanic male wearing a red jacket, black shorts, white tennis shoes. He's crossing the highway with the wagon going towards the railroad tracks now.
0: 42.
1: K-42, 1334.
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0: 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And I'll be clear northward.
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1: DL 38.
0: Last of the star, first of Hannah, date of birth, August 22nd, 1996.
1: And is that Nassar with it in Nora?
0: Affirmative. Nora, Adam, Sam, Adam Harbor.
1: DL 38 copy and Val units information and pending a civil complaint on 3rd Street, call 85 Lincoln.
0: 30.
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0: 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DO 38, go down your traffic.
1: Both units will be clearing close out. Report to follow.
0: Receipt, it was at 33, but traffic.
2: 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You can just assign me 85 Lincoln.
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0: 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I'm DPO. 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

0: 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A stroke, 8541 Icicle Road, 10 at 1359.
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0: Johnson, David Avery, 627-04, a white male, 6 foot, 200, green brown, PC, FTA, theft third, Wenatchee Police Department, 1000 bail.
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0: 50, request a second to assist, search and warden.
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0: Durgam for David. 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

0: 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Just by 91 Lincoln, I need to close it out for Meredith.
1: 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My partner's adding those comments to the other noise call.
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0: Copy 1448. River Comp Shelling County North Units, a traffic offense. It'll be 3rd Street and Chelan Avenue in Chelan Falls. About 3 ago, there was a vehicle headed southbound on 3rd, speeding up and down the street. It's a white Honda with a loud exhaust. K28-1449.

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County Local Patrol disturbance. CO33 at Whitley Fuel, 14800 US Highway 2. It was initially a hang-up. On call back, RP stated he's here with a male named Chris Pike arrived, and he got upset. They said everything was fine now, so they're arguing.

0: 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River Coma CO 33. 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

0: 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Just for information, Lena called back asking for an ETA. She's getting impatient to get back to her belongings. She just stepped out by the lobby.
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2: 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I'll clear MVP shortly.
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1: One K50, also male walking out the front door, unknown direction of travel. 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K50-1603.

0: 1K50. RP thinks the subject is James Thacker. Thacker, suspended with a third, not licensed, not eligible, expires 2031 with an ignition interlock device. He's a convicted felon. Correction, he's a convicted felon, DOC inactive.
1: I'll be there.
0: Come on, K50. Also, a subject might be behind the Dollar Tree. He currently does stay at the My Place Hotel.
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0: 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I'll be contacting four individuals next to the Dollar Tree.
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0: Yeah, the lights are still flashing red, all four. 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

0: Whatever comes in County Valley Patrol's information, notifying State Patrol and Tony Nade for unknown injury collision, U.S. Highway 2 and Sunset Highway. It's an automated crash notification.
1: 33 1622. Ballard, unknown injury accident, Highway 2 and Sunset Highway. Letter 4, Ballard. Unknown injury accident, U.S. Highway 2 and Sunset Highway, East Wood Ashing, time on 1623.
0: 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The call is plotting on U.S. 2, just west of the intersection.
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0: DO 38, 1623.

River Gum DL38. We called back the RP. She stated she didn't get into an accident. She hit her brakes and the phone called 911. DL38, 1624.

0: Forever Comes Yale 38. 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She confirmed there is no collision.
1: Yale 38,
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